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It just teaches the heart

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What if tomorrow we both have the same feelings?

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1: 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Never stop the music. My Radio. My Radio.